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Yep, I'm a Christian, but truthfully, I'm embarrassed by all y'all.

0: 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Take the glory, it's yours.
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